Here's your Rock weather update. Lows level off around 69 overnight under partly cloudy skies. Winds out of the west around 5 miles an hour. Slight chance of thunderstorms with fog in spots early Monday. Daytime highs approaching 86. Sunshine mixed with clouds at times. Lows level off around 69 with fog in spots Monday night. Partly cloudy skies. That's your local forecast update. I'm meteorologist Ray Miller from the Rock Weather Center. Right now, it's 70 degrees.

Some say that song could be about honesty. Just be yourself, according to Kurt Cobain of Nirvana, who was inducted into the Rock and Roll Hall of Heaven April 5th, 1994. Well, album number four was Straight On. It was Dog and Butterfly, and Ann and Nancy Wilson couldn't be any more popular than they were in 1978, and they're still with us today.

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Here's your Rock weather update. Slight chance of thunderstorms with fog in spots early today. Otherwise, sunshine mixed with clouds at times. Daytime highs approaching 86. Southwest winds around 5 miles an hour. Partly cloudy skies with fog tonight. Lows dip down to about 69. Chance of thunderstorms tomorrow. Highs level off around 85. Sunshine mixed with clouds at times. That's your local forecast update. I'm meteorologist Ray Miller from the Rock Weather Center. Right now, 70.

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0: Steve Miller Band, part of the Morning Mayhem on Rock 106.7. Thank you so much for listening. Good morning. It's Lester. Honored to be serving up the greatest, biggest classic rock anthems ever recorded. Plus, we'll check in local news, weather, sports, everything that's happening around Central Kentucky as we get the start to the week after a holiday. I know it's a tough one. Whether you're headed to work, just getting the day started, we've got the soundtrack right here all day long, Rock 106.7, with that. Well, how about Whitesnake, Journey, and the soundtrack continues with that SOB song for Kevin, who checked in earlier, needing a little hair of the dog this morning. It's coming up next on The Rock.
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0: 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Well, right now, football and volleyball be the next big sports coming up, the men's and women's. 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
1: 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Participants can only win one contest prize per person every 30 days, Monday through Friday, excluding holidays within 30 days, or the prize will be forfeited. Prizes will not be mailed or delivered. Any winner under the age of 18 must be accompanied by a parent or legal guardian. No trade or cash equivalent will be awarded for any contest prize. Any person or persons found to be in violation of these contest rules before, during, or after the respective contest or giveaway will be disqualified and will not be eligible for future contests or giveaways.
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3: Here's your Rock weather update. Slight chance of thunderstorms with fog in spots early today. Otherwise, sunshine mixed with clouds at times. Daytime highs approaching 86. Southwest winds around 5 miles an hour. Partly cloudy skies with fog tonight. Lows dip down to about 69. Chance of thunderstorms tomorrow. Highs level off around 85. Sunshine mixed with clouds at times. That's your local forecast update. I'm meteorologist Ray Miller from the Rock Weather Center. Currently 70.
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0: Those rockers out of Sacramento, California. Sacktown Boys. Tesla with Little Susie. Of course, about what, 11 and a half hour drive north of there is Seattle, where tonight all eyes and bandwagon jumpers will be watching USA, USA, USA take on Belgium. Controversy already. The FIFA, somehow, they just rescinded the red card on one of the star players for the USA. He's supposed to be sitting out tonight. But, yeah, Belgium already complaining about home cooking and favoritism and blah, blah, blah. Which means they're going to be a little charged up. Personally, I thought we should play without him. The troops were all rallying and they were excited to play. Now you got a big bullet. I'm just trying to be realistic. We'll see what happens. But let's go USA. Love to see them win because they get the winner of the early game today, Spain and Portugal. Next, if they win today, oh, that'd be just an ass kick.
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1: ABC News, I'm Brian Clark. After leading the weekend celebrations for America's 250th anniversary, President Trump is set to leave Washington later today to meet with allies.
2: President Trump leaves for the high-stakes NATO summit in Turkey, where he'll meet with world leaders on the wars in Iran and Ukraine. It comes as President Trump has been blasting our allies for not spending enough on their own defense and for refusing to get involved in the war in Iran.
1: To ABC's Selena Wang, overnight Ukraine was hammered by another barrage of Russian missiles and drones. At least 12 people were killed in Kyiv. Right now in Iran, threats against President Trump along the miles-long funeral procession in Tehran for Supreme Leader Ayatollah Ali Khamenei, who was killed in a strike on the opening day of the war. The president also may have played a part in the World Cup, as sources say he called the head of FIFA over a red card given to USA star Falarin Balogun, and FIFA lifted his one-game suspension. He can play tonight. This is ABC News.
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13: From the Fork Broadcasting News Desk, I'm Austin Armstrong. The Marion County Sheriff's Office is investigating a fatal shooting that claimed the life of an 18-year-old Taylor County High School student early Sunday morning. According to information provided by our friends at Green River Media, deputies were dispatched to the 1200 block of Pinnock Road near Lebanon at approximately 12:30 a.m. Eastern Time following reports of a possible shooting. When deputies arrived, they discovered the body of 18-year-old Jaron Johnson of Campbellsville. Preliminary findings indicated a large gathering or party was taking place at the residence when an altercation broke out. Investigators say that the dispute escalated quickly after a firearm was produced and multiple shots were fired, resulting in Johnson's death. The Marion County Sheriff's Office continues to investigate the incident. No arrest or additional details have been released at this time. Following the tragic loss, the Taylor County School District released the following statement. Quote, it is with heavy hearts that the Taylor County High School and Taylor County School District shares the devastating news of the passing of one of our beloved students who was preparing to begin his senior year. Our entire Cardinal family is deeply saddened by this loss. This student was a valued member of our school community, and he will be greatly missed by classmates, teachers, staff, and coaches. We understand that grief affects each of us differently, and we encourage our students and staff to lean on one another for support. Counselors and support services will be available at Taylor County High School this week, Monday through Thursday, from 9 a.m. till 12 p.m. We extend our deepest condolences to the family, friends, and all who knew and loved him, end quote. The Kentucky Transportation Cabinet will begin a traffic evaluation at the intersection of U.S. 68 and Durham Street, as well as the Central Shopping Plaza, as resurfacing work continues through Campbellsville. Beginning Tuesday, July 7th, the traffic signal will be placed into flash mode for a minimum of 90 days, while engineers study traffic patterns and determine the safest and most effective long-term traffic control option. During the evaluation, traffic on U.S. 68 will see a flashing yellow light, allowing motorists to proceed with caution. Traffic of Durham Street and Central Shopping Center entrance will face a flashing red light and must come to a complete stop before entering or crossing U.S. 68. Warning signs and electronic message boards will be installed to notify drivers of temporary traffic patterns. Once the 90-day evaluation period concludes, transportation officials will analyze the collected data to determine whether the intersection should remain signalized or become permanently converted to another form of traffic control. For more details on stories like these and more, be sure to check out our websites, myq104.com, kcountry1057.com, and wtcoradio.com.
6: 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Always keeping you weather aware.
10: Here's your Rock weather update. Slight chance of thunderstorms with fog in spots early today. Otherwise, sunshine mixed with clouds at times. Daytime high is approaching 86. Southwest winds around 5 miles an hour. Partly cloudy skies with fog tonight. Lows dip down to about 69. Chance of thunderstorms tomorrow. Highs level off around 85. Sunshine mixed with clouds at times. That's your local forecast update. I'm meteorologist Ray Miller from the Rock Weather Center. Right now, 68.
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Unfortunately, due to inflation, the cost of the dirty deed is no longer done dirt cheap. It's a little bit more expensive. Fortunately, the dirty deed of serving up nothing but great classic rock back to back to back, absolutely free for you. Nothing's changed there. It's absolutely free. Forwarder, part of that superset. Good morning. Thanks for listening, my friend.

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0: The Evil Ways, Carlos Santana, and happy, happy birthday to the guy playing the drums on that one, the Rock and Roll Hall of Famer, Mike Shrive Santana, 77 today. Happy birthday to you. 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
3: Here's your Rock weather update. Slight chance of thunderstorms with fog in spots early today. Otherwise, sunshine mixed with clouds at times. Daytime highs approaching 86. Southwest winds around 5 miles an hour. Partly cloudy skies with fog tonight. Lows dip down to about 69. Chance of thunderstorms tomorrow. Highs level off around 85. Sunshine mixed with clouds at times. That's your local forecast update. I'm meteorologist Ray Miller from the Rock Weather Center. Right now, 68.
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0: Oh, it's more than a feeling, my friend. It is 100% fact that you are going to hear another superset. Killer Classics on the way from the Black Crowes, Guns N' Roses, Rush, Super Duper, Alice Cooper, and more in seconds.
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1: ABC News, I'm Brian Clark. After days of dangerous heat, large parts of the country now dealing with heavy rains and strong storms. ABC's Jasia Patel's in Hoboken, New Jersey.
2: We've been dealing with these thunderstorms for a couple of days now, since at least Friday, and it has impacted NJ Transit service. That severe weather has brought down trees and knocked out power for many people in our area. And the Friday night storm brought down around 60 trees, which affected NJ Transit service. So crews have had to clean up storm debris on those tracks, and they're also working to get service back up and running.
1: The heat's still high in parts of the South over the next few days. President Trump leaves today for what could be some tense meetings with fellow NATO leaders this week in Turkey. He's also expected to meet with Ukraine's president. At least 12 people were killed overnight in new Russian attacks on Kyiv. In Utah, prosecutors will start laying out some of their case against the man accused of killing Charlie Kirk in a mini trial. This is ABC News.
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6: From the Fork Broadcasting News Desk, I'm Austin Armstrong. The Marion County Sheriff's Office is investigating a fatal shooting that claimed the life of an 18-year-old Taylor County High School student early Sunday morning. According to information provided by our friends at Green River Media, deputies were dispatched to the 1200 block of Pinnock Road near Lebanon at approximately 12:30 a.m. Eastern Time following reports of a possible shooting. When deputies arrived, they discovered the body of 18-year-old Jaron Johnson of Campbellsville. Preliminary findings indicated a large gathering or party was taking place at the residence when an altercation broke out. Investigators say that the dispute escalated quickly after a firearm was produced and multiple shots were fired, resulting in Johnson's death. The Marion County Sheriff's Office continues to investigate the incident. No arrest or additional details have been released at this time. Following the tragic loss, the Taylor County School District released the following statement. Quote, it is with heavy hearts that the Taylor County High School and Taylor County School District shares the devastating news of the passing of one of our beloved students who was preparing to begin his senior year. Our entire Cardinal family is deeply saddened by this loss. This student was a valued member of our school community, and he will be greatly missed by classmates, teachers, staff, and coaches. We understand that grief affects each of us differently, and we encourage our students and staff to lean on one another for support. Counselors and support services will be available at Taylor County High School this week, Monday through Thursday, from 9 a.m. till 12 p.m. We extend our deepest condolences to the family, friends, and all who knew and loved him, end quote. The Kentucky Transportation Cabinet will begin a traffic evaluation at the intersection of U.S. 68 and Durham Street, as well as the Central Shopping Plaza, as resurfacing work continues through Campbellsville. Beginning Tuesday, July 7th, the traffic signal will be placed into flash mode for a minimum of 90 days, while engineers study traffic patterns and determine the safest and most effective long-term traffic control option. During the evaluation, traffic on U.S. 68 will see a flashing yellow light, allowing motorists to proceed with caution. Traffic of Durham Street and Central Shopping Center entrance will face a flashing red light and must come to a complete stop before entering or crossing U.S. 68. Warning signs and electronic message boards will be installed to notify drivers of temporary traffic patterns. Once the 90-day evaluation period concludes, transportation officials will analyze the collected data to determine whether the intersection should remain signalized or become permanently converted to another form of traffic control. For more details on stories like these and more, be sure to check out our websites, myq104.com, kcountry1057.com, and wtcoradio.com.
7: WTCO Weather. Accurate local forecast to plan your day confidently. Always with the current temperature and the information you need when weather threatens. Always keeping you weather aware.
8: Here's your Rock weather update. Slight chance for storms today. Otherwise, sunshine mixed with clouds at times. Daytime highs approaching 86. Southwest winds around 5 miles an hour. Partly cloudy skies with fog in spots. Tonight, lows dip down to about 69. Chance of thunderstorms tomorrow. Daytime highs approaching 85. Sunshine mixed with clouds at times. That's your local forecast update. I'm meteorologist Ray Miller from the Rock Weather Center. Right now, it's 70 degrees.
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The late Scott Weiland, along with his Stone Temple Pilot bandmates, Interstate Love Song, along with Laster, continuing a superset killer classics absolutely free for you and I, the story of Tom Sawyer. Some of that Huck Finn stuff. It's Rush, of course. Good morning. Thanks for listening.

0: It is the super duper one, Alice Cooper, and the Morning Mayhem, Rock 106.7, along with Laster, getting Central Kentucky going one classic rock anthem at a time, including moments from now, Rolling Stones, Aldo Nova with the Fantasy, and we'll hear some blues rock out of Shreveport, Louisiana, mid-90s stuff from Kenny Wayne Shepherd. Coffee's hot, music's loud, boss ain't paying attention, we are rocking all day long. 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

0: Monday through Friday, excluding holidays within 30 days or the prize will be forfeited. Prizes will not be mailed or delivered. Any winner under the age of 18 must be accompanied by a parent or legal guardian. No trade or cash equivalent will be awarded for any contest prize. Any person or persons found to be in violation of these contest rules before, during, or after the respected contest or giveaway will be disqualified and will not be eligible for future contests or giveaways.
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2: Here's your Rock weather update. Slight chance for storms today. Otherwise, sunshine mixed with clouds at times. Daytime highs approaching 86. Southwest winds around 5 miles an hour. Partly cloudy skies with fog in spots. Tonight, lows dip down to about 69. Chance of thunderstorms tomorrow. Daytime highs approaching 85. Sunshine mixed with clouds at times. That's your local forecast update. I'm meteorologist Ray Miller from the Rock Weather Center. Currently, it's 72 degrees.
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0: Yeah. Joe Elliott and the boys, the Def Leppard, putting us on that rocket ship. And, of course, the rocket ship known as the U.S. men's national team. Hopefully that rocket does not implode. Hopefully it gets off the launch pad tonight. Lots of goals are scored. Even though there's controversy already starting, the Belgians are going to have a great reason to be even more PO'd and jacked up for the game because FIFA somehow gave us our star player back from a red card. Now, it was a questionable red card at that. I'm not going to argue that. I mean, that was a weak ass. Yeah, but still, never happened in World Cup history. But oh, the U.S. gets the first one. That's what some are saying. So go USA. Tough game, Belgium. But boy, wouldn't it be great if they win and make it to the Elite Eight?
1: We all want our kids to grow up safe and healthy. So we show them how, and we tell them, with honest conversations that let them know what we expect. That's especially important when it comes to alcohol and other drugs. Kids need to know the dangers and how to avoid them. And when it comes to pain medications, opioids, they need to know that they should never be taken without a prescription and never shared with friends or family. It's dangerous and illegal. So talk with your kids, because when you talk, they hear you.
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1: ABC News, I'm Brian Clark. After a weekend of celebrating the nation's 250th birthday, President Trump leaves Washington later today. He'll meet with allies at a potentially contentious summit.
2: President Trump leaves for the high-stakes NATO summit in Turkey, where he'll meet with world leaders on the wars in Iran and Ukraine. It comes as President Trump has been blasting our allies for not spending enough on their own defense and for refusing to get involved in the war in Iran.
1: That's ABC Selena Wang. Overnight, Ukraine was hammered by another barrage of Russian missiles and drones. At least 18 people were killed, including 12 in the capital, Kyiv. Right now in Iran, threats against the president during the funeral procession for Iran's supreme leader who was killed in a strike on the opening day of the war. And the president apparently played a part in the World Cup, as sources say he called FIFA's president over the red card given to USA star Falaron Balogun. FIFA lifted his one-game suspension. This is ABC News.
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9: From the Fork Broadcasting News Desk, I'm Austin Armstrong. The Marion County Sheriff's Office is investigating a fatal shooting that claimed the life of an 18-year-old Taylor County High School student early Sunday morning. According to information provided by our friends at Green River Media, deputies were dispatched to the 1200 block of Pinnock Road near Lebanon at approximately 12:30 a.m. Eastern Time following reports of a possible shooting. When deputies arrived, they discovered the body of 18-year-old Jaron Johnson of Campbellsville. Preliminary findings indicated a large gathering or party was taking place at the residence when an altercation broke out. Investigators say that the dispute escalated quickly after a firearm was produced and multiple shots were fired, resulting in Johnson's death. The Marion County Sheriff's Office continues to investigate the incident. No arrest or additional details have been released at this time. Following the tragic loss, the Taylor County School District released the following statement. Quote, it is with heavy hearts that the Taylor County High School and Taylor County School District shares the devastating news of the passing of one of our beloved students who was preparing to begin his senior year. Our entire Cardinal family is deeply saddened by this loss. This student was a valued member of our school community, and he will be greatly missed by classmates, teachers, staff, and coaches. We understand that grief affects each of us differently, and we encourage our students and staff to lean on one another for support. Counselors and support services will be available at Taylor County High School this week, Monday through Thursday, from 9 a.m. till 12 p.m. We extend our deepest condolences to the family, friends, and all who knew and loved him, end quote. The Kentucky Transportation Cabinet will begin a traffic evaluation at the intersection of U.S. 68 and Durham Street, as well as the Central Shopping Plaza, as resurfacing work continues through Campbellsville. Beginning Tuesday, July 7th, the traffic signal will be placed into flash mode for a minimum of 90 days, while engineers study traffic patterns and determine the safest and most effective long-term traffic control option. During the evaluation, traffic on U.S. 68 will see a flashing yellow light, allowing motorists to proceed with caution. Traffic of Durham Street and Central Shopping Center entrance will face a flashing red light and must come to a complete stop before entering or crossing U.S. 68. Warning signs and electronic message boards will be installed to notify drivers of temporary traffic patterns. Once the 90-day evaluation period concludes, transportation officials will analyze the collected data to determine whether the intersection should remain signalized or become permanently converted to another form of traffic control. For more details on stories like these and more, be sure to check out our websites, MyQ104.com, KCountry1057.com, and WTCOradio.com.
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11: Here's your Rock weather update. Slight chance for storms today. Otherwise, sunshine mixed with clouds at times. Daytime highs approaching 86. Southwest winds around 5 miles an hour. Partly cloudy skies with fog in spots. Tonight, lows dip down to about 69. Chance of thunderstorms tomorrow. Daytime highs approaching 85. Sunshine mixed with clouds at times. That's your local forecast update. I'm meteorologist Ray Miller from the Rock Weather Center. Currently, it's 72 degrees.
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His heroes are not celebrities. And Dave Grohl wrote that song about the people that taught him and shared how to be a good human being were the inspirations in his life, his heroes. Lester boogieing our way through another super set of killer classics, absolutely free for you, helping you grind through this Monday after a holiday weekend. It's ZZ Top. Thank you so much for listening, my friend.

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0: The trio out of Ontario, Mike Levine, Gil Moore, and Rick Emmett, Triumph in the Magic Power, Rock 106.7 FM, AM 1450, and, of course, WTCOradio.com, and the Fork Media app, too, for that matter. Yeah, any way you want to listen, online, on air, on the app, we got you covered. Yep, that's what we're all about here at The Rock. And reminder, Taylor County Schools still got their summer feeding program going on for kids. Yeah, free food for your youngins, 18 and under. You can swing by the Taylor County Middle School, Taylor County High School every Thursday through August to get a week's worth of food. Parents or guardians are the ones who have to pick it up, so don't just send the kids. Taylor County Middle School or High School, Thursday, starting at 10 a.m. Eastern, all the way through August 6th, the free food for your kids.
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0: little cowbell for breakfast. One of the all-time greats, Leslie West and Mountain. Petty and the Heartbreakers before that. Rock 106.7, your home of course, the legends of rock, including Steve Miller Band, AC/DC, all coming up. Before the top of the hour, we have got you rocking today. It's Lester. Just having a blast in here. Serving up Crank It Up song after Crank It Up. I mean, isn't that what you need on a Monday after a three-day holiday weekend? That jolt of great classic rock? Well, that's what we're here for, and we're honored to serve it up for you.
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3: Here's your Rock weather update. Slight chance for storms today. Otherwise, sunshine mixed with clouds at times. Daytime highs approaching 86. Southwest winds around 5 miles an hour. Partly cloudy skies with fog in spots. Tonight, lows dip down to about 69. Chance of thunderstorms tomorrow. Daytime highs approaching 85. Sunshine mixed with clouds at times. That's your local forecast update. I'm meteorologist Ray Miller from the Rock Weather Center. Currently, it's 72 degrees.
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0: Some of that jungle love for a Monday morning we'd all dream and wish and fantasize about. Well, if you go ahead, knock yourselves out. Congratulations. Some of us, we're past that. On the way, I, Lester St. James, promise you AC/DC, Aerosmith, Leonard Skinner, Billy Squire, and much more as I get out the door with another super set. Have yourself a great Monday. Look forward to our Tuesday morning gathering. Enjoy yourself and peace out, my friend.
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0: two countries the closest to us, both like historically, geographically, and you just weren't interested.
1: Not at all. Nope.
0: Okay, but I'm happy for you. I'll go to Drew.
1: For him.
0: One of the best sporting events I've ever seen. When you combine environment and intention and excitement. I mean, soccer is not the most exciting sport in the world, but nevertheless, just the whole thing and the crowd shots and the national anthems and like the one guy had a thing on his ear and it just everything was just so exciting.
2: Yeah, and you know, they're pretty close teams. Like the point spread was pretty close too. But like for England, it looked like you were going to run away with it. Run away with it. Then Mexico would just keep it close. And it kept giving them hope, which just made the atmosphere even better.
0: Oh, I mean, the beginning. First of all, I don't know what they do at a Estadio Azteca, but like that seems. The place is just wild. They don't stop. And then when the Mexican national anthem, again, I'm not trying to make everybody mad. But the Mexican national anthem seems so fun, right?
2: Are you ranking it ahead of Star Spangled Banner?
0: Well, first of all, the British national anthem is just our song. I mean, I know we stole it from them, but is it My Country 'Tis of Thee, right?
2: I think so. It's ours. We took it when we won the war.
0: Okay.
2: But it came with the territory.
0: But I know that song. But the Mexican song, they're all gleeful and like it's kind of upbeat.
2: Did you see the night before the party they had outside England's hotel?
0: Is that fair or foul, Shannon, for the Mexican fans to stand outside the English hotel and try to keep the players up all night?
2: Watching fireworks?
1: I think that's foul. I think it's foul.
0: You do?
1: Yeah.
0: I think it's pretty fair. Isn't that what home field advantage is?
2: Absolutely. Speaking of home field advantage, I was thinking if I were an England fan, I am taking off my England shirt on the way out.
0: You're exactly what I thought. When that game was over, I had to be... If I was an England fan, I'd be like, can I get an escort out of here?
2: I'm walking out naked. I wouldn't wear an England jersey.
0: Do you like that England sings Oasis after it's over?
2: It threw me off because they're in Mexico City. I guess the winning team picks the playlist, but I thought, I didn't expect that.
0: Yeah, they sing.
1: Champagne Supernova.
0: They said, baby. The team went and sang that with the crowd. So, like, their Country Roads is Wonderwall.
1: I mean, they got the Beatles, right? And they're choosing Oasis over the Beatles?
0: But I will say, when they got to the chorus, they were yelling it. I mean, they were into it.
2: You didn't really know they were there until it was over.
0: You're going to be the one that saves me.
2: How about the injury and the celebration of the guy jumping the wall? Did you see that?
0: Okay.
1: It was a Wonderwall.
0: Which one are you talking about?
2: One of England's players hurdled the little wall to celebrate.
0: Oh, he got hurt?
2: Bad. They had to bring out stretchers. He's out.
0: Oh, I must have missed that.
2: Yeah, as their starting midfielder.
0: I did like at the end of the game when the Mexican player got hurt and they didn't have any more substitutions, Shannon, so they just dragged him to the side and left him.
1: Yeah.
0: Did you see that?
2: They're up against the clock.
0: He just was laying. Like, all the action was just right next to him, and he was agonizing in pain, and they just left him laying there.
2: Only had about a minute and a half. They had to get him off the pitch. They rolled him right over the line and left him.
0: Get out of here.
2: No, but an England player, like, they're hopping the little wall to celebrate with the crowd, and he gets tripped up. And I can't tell if he breaks his arm or his leg, but it's bad. They brought out stretchers, and he's out.
0: What half was that? I must have walked.
2: It was right after it ended. They went to, like, celebrate with their crowd, and they're just...
0: Oh, it was after it ended?
2: Not even that big of a wall, and, like, one of them hops it, another hops it, and he got tripped up.
0: Oh,
2: he got
0: hurt bad.
2: Yeah. They had to bring security to put around him as they brought the stretchers out.
0: Wow. Okay, well,
2: he's out.
0: We're going to talk about the USA. Obviously, some controversy, but excitement games tonight. Are you going to watch the game tonight, Shannon?
1: I'm going to watch a little bit of it. Yeah, we're getting, round of 16. As we get closer, I'm getting just a little bit more interested.
0: Yeah, but this is massive tonight. This is like the USA's only made it past the round of 16 once in its history.
1: I know the name of one player now.
0: Who?
1: Balogun.
0: Well, we're going to talk about Balogun.
1: Yeah.
0: And more. And you can tell me if that sound is actually there. We will take a break. It's KSR here. There's actually a lot of UK basketball today, too. We'll be right back.
1: To talk to Matt Jones and the crew, call the Clark's Puppet Shop phone line at 859-280-2287 or 1-800-606-4263 and send us the Whiskey Thief Tweet of the Day by tweeting Matt at KY Sports Radio.
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7: It's now 151 days without a single criminal homicide for the city of Lexington. According to One Lexington, the director, Divine Karama, confirmed with WKYT that no recorded stretch in the city's history matches this time of peace. One Lexington says the city has also seen a 60% decrease in overall gun violence over the last 4 years. A 4th of July firework destroys a vehicle in Hopkinsville. It happened Saturday night, with HPD confirming the owner of the vehicle accidentally shot the firework into his vehicle, setting it on fire. While no one was injured, the car next to the SUV suffered heat damage as well. And Knox County investigators continue to look for clues in a woman's death. She was discovered in Barberville Saturday afternoon. No other details have been shared at this moment. I'm Lee Mowen.
6: This is the Kentucky News Network.
8: Hey, everybody. It's Nick Coffey here from Sports Talk 790. 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
1: I mean, I like the song better, but I mean, I don't feel like this is a better party song.
0: It's party kind of in a, the USA. Switch
1: a,
0: it.
1: Kind of a downer song.
0: Well, but Country Roads is kind of a downer song.
1: No, I feel like it's upbeat, right?
0: Okay.
1: You know, it's more happy.
0: Yeah. Well, apparently the announcer said during the thing that when Mexico scores, they have to put umbrellas over their head because people throw so much beer in the air.
2: Yeah, throwing beer. They also threw a lot of beer on the field during a red card. I mean, they were an active group last night.
0: Yeah, I'm with you. If I was a British, I'd have been like, how do I get out of here? Okay, so a lot of people writing saying they hear it. One person says, Matt, when I go in there, it's so bad I have to run in the door.
2: What? This is crazy.
1: That's dramatic.
2: I've never heard it. I've been over there 1,000 times. I used to work in there.
0: One person says, you all won't be able to hear it because you're old, but Mario will fall on the ground in pain.
2: I have big ears. I can hear
0: it. You and I both have big ears. We should be able to hear this.
2: Yeah, I'm excited to see Mario.
0: All right. Apparently, it's used for mosquitoes, they're saying.
2: Okay.
0: To keep them away.
2: I feel like I'm like, do I need to get my hearing checked if I can't hear
0: anybody else? You might have a hearing loss. Go ahead.
11: Have a hearing loss.
0: That's exactly right. All right. So let's talk about we'll go to the phones in a minute. 859-280-2287. Let's talk about the U.S. game. So we lost Balogun to a red card that shouldn't have been a red card. And now it looks like Donald Trump got involved. By the way, I predicted this. If you were listening to ESPN, when the news broke, I said Donald Trump is going to take credit, and he did. And it turns out it looks like he made a call. Now, Belgium this morning has filed appeal, and they're going to have a hearing this morning. So I guess there's still a chance it could go back the other way. What are your thoughts on all this?
2: Obviously, I loved it. That was such a bullcrap call. It shouldn't have happened.
0: As a starting point, he probably should have never got.
2: Everyone is pretty much in agreement, not just Americans. Everyone's in agreement that shouldn't have happened. You know, FIFA is one of the most corrupt organizations on the planet. I'm glad that we're benefiting. We're on the good side of their corruption because they have a rule where you can't do this. I love that
0: they specifically have a rule that you cannot do exactly what they do.
2: So I love that we're on the good side of their corruption and that they're changing it.
0: So I consider this similar to when you get a call in college basketball and you know the call's wrong, Shannon, and you just go, well, keep playing.
1: But they never go back. And then the NCAA, they never go back and overturn it like they're doing. This is kind of
0: it's crazy
1: wild that they're doing it. Yeah.
0: My view is very simple. He should have been playing anyway. It is clear that this is like corrupt. But you know what? This time it's on our side. And it is what it is. You know what? If I was Belgium, I'd be mad.
2: They're very mad.
0: If I was the rest of the world, I'd be mad. But, like, I'm not. I'm America, and I'm glad he's playing. Now we got to win, though. Mm-hmm. You know, you got to win at this point.
2: It's good that home field advantage worked for us. If it's not in America, they probably don't
0: do
2: this.
0: If it's in any other country, he's not playing.
2: Yeah, but you're right. We have to finish the job, especially we're probably a little bit of the bad guys now to the rest of the field.
0: And
2: if we weren't already.
0: I said this on Twitter. Like, for people like me who do not like Trump, this is not the time to complain about Trump's corruption. Complain about the $2.2 billion he's gotten in the last year. You could complain about that, but this actually helps us. So let's just let this one go.
2: That's my president.
1: Yeah.
2: Okay. Made soccer great again.
1: 250 weekend and everything. It was perfect.
0: Yes.
1: We deserve
0: So you know what? It is what it is. But if I were Belgian, I'd be upset. And the Belgian people seem pretty upset.
2: Yeah. I mean, imagine we're in the Final Four and, you know, we're playing Duke and their best players out. But the day before, they're like, you know what? We're going to put them back in. We would be pretty upset.
0: Yeah. And the game was on Duke's campus.
2: Yeah.
0: You know, it would be
2: Coach K calls the NCAA and gets it fixed.
0: So the game is tonight. I am going to make the claim that this is probably in my lifetime one of the bigger patriotic U.S. sporting events ever. I was trying to think of, can you think of a time? I'm sure people older than me would say the U.S. hockey game, but like I was alive, but I didn't know what was going on. Can you think of a time that America has been more excited for an American sporting event than this?
2: Not really. I thought about, like, you know, Olympic basketball, we're so good.
0: But we know we're going
2: to
0: win.
2: It would be fun to have this, but we rarely, if ever, have anything like this in Olympic basketball.
0: When they played France in basketball this year, that was very exciting. But the game, it was like at 8 in the morning, and I don't know how much. A lot of people weren't even awake. This is prime time. It's in our country.
2: We're not an underdog in the match, but we're a big underdog in the sport. Like, we've never really had success internationally.
0: Can you think of one, Shannon, where there's been a game where America was playing?
1: No. I mean, not like Team America, but I mean, like maybe like after 9/11, like the first Yankees game or something like that everybody was watching.
0: No, that was a huge deal, but
1: it
0: wasn't
1: patriotic.
0: But it wasn't an American team playing. I just think this is, like, we're not used to this. Like, when I used to see videos, or even when I went to soccer, and people are crying and stuff, we've not really had this. And we're having it here. And I think that's really kind of fascinating, because we've not done this. Like, when you saw the pictures in Mexico yesterday, that's kind of normal for them. We've never really had that, and now we're going to have it tonight.
2: Yeah, I mean, we've had, like, gold cups and stuff, but the rest of the casual sports fans don't get into that.
0: My mom didn't know when those games were. My mom knows tonight.
2: Oh, everyone I know, except maybe Shannon and Ryan, are locked in tonight.
0: My mom is coming to my house and was like, we can watch it tonight. Like, she didn't know the gold cup. This is the only time that's ever happened.
2: And Seattle is a great place to have it. They're going to be going absolutely crazy. And well, they'll be going crazy everywhere. But in that city, in that stadium, we might rival Mexico City's crowd last night.
0: So it's going to be neat. because it's going to be passionate. I mean, did you see the pictures at 4th Street yesterday, Shannon, of the Mexico game?
1: No, no.
0: Oh, my goodness.
1: To 4th Street Live again.
0: Well, now it's going to be like that tonight for the USA. Is Lexington have a place?
2: I don't know.
0: Okay, turn that off. Turn that off.
1: Come on.
0: No, I'm going to sing Country Roads.
2: He's getting me fired up. I'll take my hat off.
0: All right, we'll be right back.
12: New sports. How are you, Kentucky? It's back to work. That's right. I'm Scott Fitzgerald. Let's jump into it and talk some baseball, shall we? The Reds snapped their skid with a 3-2 win over the Orioles yesterday, thanks to a gritty outing from Nick Lodolo. The lefty earned his first win since May, allowing just one earned run over six innings while striking out four. Spencer Steer's two-run homer provided the big hit, and the bullpen closed it out as Emilio Pagan picked up his seventh save. The Natty is off today before they open a three-game series against the Phillies tomorrow night. Andrew Abbott will get the nod, while the Phillies have yet to determine a starter. And as we flip the calendar past July 4th, how about we start thinking about some football, right? College football. Western Kentucky is well represented heading into the new season. 12 Hilltoppers earned Athlon Sports preseason all-conference honors. Wide receiver KD Hutchinson and safety Jalen Lewis landed on the first team as Western gets set to open the season September 5th at Nevada. Meanwhile, Eastern Kentucky adding a familiar face to its coaching staff, hiring former Kentucky assistant Frank Bufano as its inside linebackers coach. Bufano spent the last six seasons coaching the Wildcats safeties after previously serving 7 years as UK's director of football operations before making that move to Richmond. Hey, the United States continues their World Cup run tonight. The team battling Belgium in the round of 16 from Seattle. The Stars and Stripes getting great news from FIFA as Flor Balogun had his suspension overturned. He's now eligible to play in the pivotal match. The star forward received a red card in last week's game against Bosnia, which usually carries an automatic suspension for the following game. The U.S. is trying to make its first quarterfinals appearance at the World Cup since 2002. And locally, Lexington SC is on a roll. They get a big 4-1 road win statement over Eastern Conference leading Tampa Bay. The Greens have now gone unbeaten in five straight matches. Moose City also stayed unbeaten in five of its own. They edge Hartford 1-0 behind E-Town's own Jansen Wilson's second-half goal. The two teams will meet Saturday night at Lynn Family Stadium as part of the Commonwealth Cup. Have yourself a great day, Kentucky. I'm Scott Fitzgerald.
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0: Welcome back, Kentucky Sports Radio. All right, so all of you, there are people writing me going, you know, FIFA has Rule 27. First of all, you don't know what FIFA rules. You just learned that and you probably saw it in a tweet. The reality is they've never done this before during a match. Now, or during the tournament. They did it for Ronaldo before the tournament, and they've done that before, but never during the tournament. I don't care. Look, can we all just acknowledge it was probably corrupt?
2: 24 hours before.
0: It was probably corrupt. 24 hours before the game. Like, they could have done it 4 days ago. Mm-hmm. They did it 24 hours before the game. It was probably corrupt. That's okay, though. Just acknowledge, thank you, corruptness.
2: I'm sure Wisconsin fans enjoyed that shot clock violation.
0: Exactly. You don't have to sit there and go, actually, shot clocks do not. No, it was a violation. Right? It was a violation. I just saw the video of that English guy breaking his arm. Ugh.
2: To be going through and then you're out.
0: That's awful. Real quick, what do we make of Kirk Creasa?
2: You know, I've been in a little bit of communication with Kirk, getting ready for TBT. I was wondering.
0: Wait a minute. Listen,
2: actually, delete that.
0: Delete that
2: from the podcast.
0: As your attorney,
2: it's been strictly about basketball.
0: Shannon, we needed to
2: It's been strictly about basketball. You know,
0: why would you say that?
2: It's about basketball. I think I have proof. I was hoping to have him on the show before TBT while you're out.
1: Probably not a good idea now.
2: He's been making his rounds on other appearances. Like, he seemed fired up, ready to go, back in Lexington, been hanging out with Twani, promoting it. This was just shocking that this happened.
0: It was shocking. And let me say, I had like a double shock. All of a sudden, I have somebody go, what a report by Jack Pilgrim. And my heart drops a little bit. Uh-oh. Because he was the one that reported.
2: Yeah.
0: So I called him. This is what you do, Shannon, when you have trust in people.
1: Mm-hmm.
0: I called Jack and said, are you sure? And he goes, I'm 1,000% sure.
1: Yep.
0: And I was like, okay. Then I'll. But, you know, when you're talking about federal indictment.
2: And, like, newspapers all over picked up KSR and linked it.
0: Yes, we were cited for everything. Like, no one else had it. Apparently, according to some folks who wrote me, he was arrested Friday, like at a bank here in town. From what I hear, I'm not 1,000%, but that was just what people were saying. He was in jail in Lexington. TV stations confirmed he was in jail.
2: Mm-hmm.
0: Jack's reporting is federal indictment for fraud going back to his days at West Virginia.

0: New week, new sports. How are you, Kentucky? It's back to work. That's right. I'm Scott Fitzgerald. Let's jump into it and talk some baseball, shall we? The Reds snapped their skid with a 3-2 win over the Orioles yesterday, thanks to a gritty outing from Nick Lodolo. The lefty earned his first win since May, allowing just one earned run over six innings while striking out four. Spencer Steer's two-run homer provided the big hit, and the bullpen closed it out as Emilio Pagan picked up his seventh save. The Natty is off today before they open a three-game series against the Phillies tomorrow night. Andrew Abbott will get the nod. Well, the Phillies have yet to determine a starter. And as we flip the calendar past July 4th, how about we start thinking about some football, right? College football. Western Kentucky is well represented heading into the new season. 12 Hilltoppers earned Athlon Sports preseason all-conference honors. Wide receiver Katie Hutchinson and safety Jalen Lewis landed on the first team. As Western gets set to open the season September 5th at Nevada. Meanwhile, Eastern Kentucky adding a familiar face to its coaching staff, hiring former Kentucky assistant Frank Bufano as its inside linebackers coach. Bufano spent the last six seasons coaching the Wildcats safeties after previously serving 7 years as UK's director of football operations before making that move to Richmond. Hey, the United States continues their World Cup run tonight. The team battling Belgium in the round of 16 from Seattle. The Stars and Stripes getting great news from FIFA as Flor Balogun had his suspension overturned. He's now eligible to play in the pivotal match. The star forward received a red card in last week's game against Bosnia, which usually carries an automatic suspension for the following game. The U.S. is trying to make its first quarterfinals appearance at the World Cup since 2002. And locally, Lexington SC is on a roll. They get a big 4-1 road win statement over Eastern Conference leading Tampa Bay. The Greens have now gone unbeaten in five straight matches. Lou City also stayed unbeaten in five of its own. They edge Hartford 1-0 behind E-Town's own Jansen Wilson's second-half goal. The two teams will meet Saturday night at Lynn Family Stadium as part of the Commonwealth Cup. Have yourself a great day, Kentucky. I'm Scott Fitzgerald.
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6: Here's your Rock weather update. Slight chance for storms today. Otherwise, sunshine mixed with clouds at times. Daytime highs approaching 86. Southwest winds around 5 miles an hour. Partly cloudy skies with fog in spots. Tonight, lows dip down to about 69. Chance of thunderstorms tomorrow. Daytime highs approaching 85. Sunshine mixed with clouds at times. That's your local forecast update. I'm meteorologist Ray Miller from the Rock Weather Center. Currently, it's 77 degrees.
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10: Hal Ketchum, right?
11: That's right, yeah. Small town Saturday night.
10: Love some Hal Ketchum. Does
11: That's why I'm playing it, because I know you like it.
10: I do like it.
11: I didn't think Billy even knew who Hal Ketchum is.
10: Yeah, you're not a Hal Ketchum fan, are you? Yeah. You should. Have great hair. 859-280-2287. Text machine is 772-774-5254. It was Nickel Nunn, not Nickel Louie. Makes more
12: Nickel
10: sense.
12: Nickel Louie sounds better, though.
10: But Nickel Nunn is alliteration.
12: It is. Nickel Louie almost sounds like an old gangster, though.
10: Go look at Nickel Louie.
12: Yeah.
10: Don't mess with Nickel Louie. So Jacob Polacek, who has left KSR. He wrote for us for 3.5 years, did a great job, covered recruiting. He announced this morning he is taking over a Louisville site. First of all, Jacob did an awesome job, and I thank him for his 3.5 years he worked at KSR, and Drew, you worked with him. I know that. When he told me a couple weeks ago he was going to the Louisville site, I was like, well, that's an interesting decision because that's a good way to make everybody on both teams happy. But he joins the list of people who have switched Kentucky-Louisville sides. Rick Pitino, Drew Deaner,
12: Diane Sawyer,
13: Vince Mero.
10: Mm-hmm. That's right. Will Stein.
12: Didn't Marvin Stone?
10: Marvin Stone.
11: Yep.
10: Who are some other, who does Jacob join the list of? I mean, Vince Mero and Will Stein, two high profile ones recently.
12: I mean, he's right up there with Vince, I'd say.
10: Wayne Turner.
12: Yeah, he coached Scott up there for Padgett. A little bit. Surely there's been some football players that have transferred that aren't coming to mind. We just took Brock Kaufman from them.
10: What'd you think about Jacob?
12: I loved working with Jacob. I mean, he was obviously good at his job. What he did, I could never do, where he will just cold call people. If they don't answer, he'll call them again, and they'll finally answer and be like, hey, you want an interview? Like, that makes my skin crawl thinking about having to do that. He was the best at it.
10: And agents, coaches, players, he would just call them until they, yeah, I couldn't.
12: And it led to great interviews and great scoop. But on a personal level, he was a lot of fun to work with. Really funny. I'd sit by him at games. We've still been texting since he's announced this happening. I was on vacation sitting on the beach, and he texted me, hey, I know you're on vacation, but I want to tell you something. Can I call you? That's when I found out, you know, a few weeks ago around the time you did. I was a little surprised at where he's headed next, but I love Jacob and appreciate what he did with us and wish him the best at his next stop.
10: Jacob's a great guy. The hard thing is Kentucky fans are going to be like, oh, you switch sides. And Louisville fans are going to think that I have an inside, like Louisville fans are going to think he's a sleeper agent, too. Yeah.
12: Well, Kentucky, because he went to Kansas, there were some Kentucky fans that called him a Kansas fan, yeah. And now he's going to Louisville, and they're calling him a Kentucky fan.
10: He's just a journalist. He's just doing his work. I'll tell you, first of all, Jacob did a great job. I want to thank him. I want to tell you a funny Jacob story, Shannon.
11: Okay.
10: The first time I met Jacob, I was actually out with Drew.
12: Oh, yeah.
10: We were at a bar, he walks up with this kid, and he's hammered. And he's just been in Lexington for like a

0: Beth?
1: Yes.
0: I was just wondering, have you seen any birds hanging out? Yeah, is it working?
1: Yeah, I haven't, but I hadn't noticed anything. We're going there today. I will report live from the scene and see who amongst the four of us, me, Drew, Mario, and Shannon, who hears it or doesn't.
0: And I will tell you this, you know, I haven't heard of it for a while, but they used to have whistles on cars for deer. You know, they'd say the deer could hear these whistles. You'd put them on your cars back in the 70s. So I don't know if that worked or not, but, you know, if you got a tractor trailer coming in, I don't suppose they hear that. But they did have a whistle that you put on your cars for deer sounds.
1: Well, I appreciate the call. I didn't know that. You know, by the way, how about Ryan taking a vacation so he can't get a suit?
2: Well, he's got to
1: get
2: his own suit.
1: I mean, it's such a Ryan Lemon thing. Yeah. Like, somebody goes, okay, we're going to help you all with the suits. And Ryan goes, well, I'm out of town. And I was like, well, I don't think they're not changing it.
3: We're looking at the downside of a timeshare. It's not flexible. You got to go and you got to go.
1: Flexible. You've been off work for 6 weeks. Now you're off again.
3: This week every year. Doesn't matter what's going on. He can't be a part of it.
2: He's going to be the one guy that shows up not in a brown suit.
3: That's the thing.
1: No, he's going to end up wearing mine that's like massive on him. And he's going to look like a child. That's
3: well, he asked you happen. Last week if he could wear like a polo and khakis.
1: Yeah, he was like, well, what if I wear a brown polo and khakis? And I was like, no. First of all, that would be a terrible look just in general. And no, it's a wedding.
4: We're leaving him to his own decisions at this point now that he can't get his own suit.
1: You said some people are out because of the suits?
4: I don't know if it's the suits. I think it's the no kids thing that's really taken some guests out of the running.
1: I don't think that's an unreasonable. That's pretty common. People do that a lot. I don't think you should feel bad at all about the no kids.
2: You should have a high-pitched sound going just in case the road gets close by just to keep them away.
4: That's a great idea.
3: Most weddings I've been to, and then our wedding, like the invitation said, please leave your children
1: at home. Anything really nice... you should have like a kid check that you just like check them with your coats.
4: Drop somebody them at the door.
3: They'll hand you a ticket.
1: Yeah.
3: Hand them like a $5 tip on your way out.
1: Take their kid and put it in a closet and get them when it's over.
4: I like the whistle idea. We get one of those.
1: No, but
3: I'll defend you on the kid
1: thing. I'm going to defend you on the kid one too. I think that's completely reasonable. Cornbread Hemp. If you would like a spritz that's good for a summer, I got my pool. I didn't drink a cornbread spritz, but
3: you
1: I could
3: have
1: because that would have been a perfect time. Great flavors. What's your favorite one, Shannon?
2: Margarita.
1: Margarita.
2: They also have one on there for Billy.
4: I've had that one.
1: Yeah, you have.
4: It's very good. I was DD that night. Got to drink a mimosa.
2: He only drank two non-alcoholic mimosas before he came.
1: Remember, these are non-alcoholic, so you can do your thing at cornbreadhemp.com. 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
1: Howard Schnellenberger. Steve Masiello.
3: All great ones.
1: Zan Payne.
3: Oh, counting Zan.
4: Will Stein.
1: I mentioned that one. You know, it was interesting. One person writes me here and says, Matt, do you think you could switch and just do U of L radio shows? In the early, early days of KSR, when I was first really going in on the radio on Rick, and I don't even know if we were on in Lexington, I got a message through an intermediary, Shannon. This was when you were on the show early.
2: Yeah.
1: Kind of saying that if I would switch teams, they would make it financially much more lucrative.
4: Oh. Mm.
1: They were basically, because back then, like, I made no money from the radio.
2: Mm-hmm.
1: They were essentially like, if you'll just do this for U of L, then we'll take care of it. And I was like, no. It's Louisville. I couldn't do it. Like, you couldn't do it.
3: No, not at all. I mean, I grew up a Kentucky fan since birth. I can't just turn that off and pretend to like a new team.
1: But I couldn't do it. There's just no way.
3: I mean, I'd love the opportunity, but I would just make fun of them.
1: Do you think you could do it, Mario? Shannon, you could do it.
2: If I were fired and that's like the only job that I could get,
1: yeah,
2: and you had to make money, then yeah, I wouldn't just do it just to do it. But if I got canned here and I'm looking for a job and U of L Sports Network says, hey, we got a job.
1: Let's say tomorrow U of L offered you double the money.
3: You didn't get fired. They just offered you double.
1: They just tomorrow, your contract was up and they said, come be Shannon the Louisville dude.
2: Mm-hmm.
1: Could you do it?
2: I'd go to iHeart and say, pony up.
1: All right, so they say no.
2: All right. Hell's up.
1: See, I mean, that's, at least you're honest. I know that's true of you.
2: Well, Vince Merrill said he would never do it. And where's he at now?
1: What about you, Billy? You'd do it too, wouldn't you?
4: Yeah, I could do it.
1: See, that's really the difference. I couldn't. I know Drew couldn't. I don't think Mario could, although it would be close. You two could definitely do it. And that's just the difference. So, I mean, like, I'm not even being critical. I would have guessed all those answers.
2: I'm being real with you.
1: I know. Well, I'm being real, too, though. You know I couldn't do it.
2: People listening, if you were in that situation, you would say, no, I wouldn't do it. But if it were real, you would.
1: I wouldn't. I don't think Drew and I would.
3: I wouldn't even be good at it. I don't really know
1: if Ryan could. Ryan might be able to just because of his journal. Drew and I could not do it.
4: Well, our brand of radio travels. I mean, Dr. Dave works for the Louisville fan base and Kentucky fan base.
3: Sounds like the pre-show could flip at any moment.
1: The pre-show is a free agent.
4: No, we're under contract, but I mean...
2: Under contract,
1: But the free pre-show is open to conversation.
4: Sure, yeah. Free agency period coming up.
1: Matt, go ahead, Matt.
16: Hi, guys.
1: What's up?
16: Hey, guys. Hey, God bless every one of you guys, and I got... a hypothetical real quick.
1: Okay.
16: And I ain't that kind of, I'm not the hypothetical guy, but if you guys were invited to the Taylor and Travis wedding, what wedding gift would you give them? And y'all have a good night.
1: I think the rule was no gifts.
3: Yeah, they said
1: appreciate
3: no gifts.
1: The rule was no gifts, which is fine. Like, they don't want to carry all that stuff.
2: Yeah, they're 14 years. Somebody carries for them.
1: Yeah, but no gifts. You know, you had to wear a tux. It would be very nerve-wracking to pick your clothes for that, even though no one would care.
3: Ooh, did you see two women wearing the same dress?
1: I did. Two women wore the same dress. That's got to be rough.
3: You got to go home.
2: Well, hey, we're going to be wearing the same suits.
1: I know, but it's different for women.
3: There's only so many options.
1: And it was also a very creative dress that they both wore.
3: Suits kind of look alike anyway.
1: And neither one of them were very famous, so they basically only got in the paper... I say paper like I'm 900.
2: New York Times got them
1: in the paper for the fact that they had on the same dress.
3: One was her childhood best friend and the other was a wife of an NFL player.
1: I felt bad for the childhood best friend because she's got to be like, this is amazing. And next thing you know, she's in the New York Post like, woman wears same dress.
3: I think it was Juju Schuster.
1: I felt bad for her. Ryan, go ahead, Ryan.
17: Hey, Matt, I called earlier. I just want to remind you to look up the preacher in Baton Rouge that beat up his neighbor.
1: Okay, I appreciate the call. You don't call twice just to look up the preacher in Baton Rouge.
2: He really wants you to see that.
1: Sam, go ahead. Sam.
2: Sam wants you to look at the picture.
1: All right, no, Sam. Zach, go ahead, yep. Zach. Zach.
2: All right. Zach wants you to go watch the video of the preacher.
4: Did you see the video yet?
1: I appreciate the call. All right, there you go. 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Who you got? Belgium, USA.
4: USA, baby.
1: Shannon.
2: USA. I'm not going against our own country.
1: Drew.
3: If Belgium doubled your pay, would you all flip?
2: Well, nope.
1: Now, wait a minute. That's interesting. So you're more loyal to the U.S. soccer team than to the Cats?
2: Well, I would have to leave the country.
1: No, you could do it from here.
2: I mean, I would say I live in
1: Belgium Sports Radio just from Bullitt County.
2: I don't know.
1: Yeah,
2: I have to give up my citizenship.
3: I have already parlayed a Balogun goal and Team USA. It's plus 250. Get in there with me.
1: Okay, well, you should do get DraftKings to do a graphic there, Mario. Maybe they will for Drew's Balogun USA. I think we win. This would be huge because Belgium is the kind of team that historically knocks the USA out.
3: They got us in 2014.
1: Yeah. Right. Like, this is the time we kind of always get to this point, and this is where we lose. And now we should win. I mean, we'll probably lose the next one to Spain or Portugal, but we should win. Like, this is the one. If you want to make soccer a thing in America, you win this, and then you get ready for that Spain game.
3: Quarterfinals. Conrad on vacation told me we're getting there. It's right in front of us.
2: Let's get suits. Right.
1: Time to go get some suits and watch out for the loud noise.
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23: ABC News, I'm Brian Clark. FIFA is allowing U.S. soccer star Flo Balogun to play in tonight's World Cup game against Belgium. He was sent to miss the game for a red card he received in the last game against Bosnia. President Trump was asked today if he played a role in FIFA's decision.
24: All I did was ask for a review. I didn't say you have to do this.
23: He made that request in a conversation with FIFA's president, Gianni Infantino, and now other countries, including Belgium, are not happy. Belgium says it wants more information about why FIFA made the decision. The game kicks off in Seattle at 8 Eastern. President Trump tonight travels to Turkey for a NATO summit. Ukraine will be a major issue. Overnight, 21 people were killed in Russian strikes. Microsoft is cutting 4,800 jobs. Its Xbox division will be hit hard. It's trimming about 20% of its workforce. Xbox's CEO says the business is not healthy. Charlie Kirk's accused killer Tyler Robinson will be in a Utah court today as prosecutors present evidence against him. This is ABC News.
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29: From the Fork Broadcasting News Desk, I'm Austin Armstrong. The Marion County Sheriff's Office is investigating a fatal shooting that claimed the life of an 18-year-old Taylor County High School student early Sunday morning. According to information provided by our friends at Green River Media, deputies were dispatched to the 1200 block of Pinnock Road near Lebanon at approximately 12:30 a.m. Eastern Time following reports of a possible shooting. When deputies arrived, they discovered the body of 18-year-old Jaron Johnson of Campbellsville. Preliminary findings indicated a large gathering or party was taking place at the residence when an altercation broke out. Investigators say that the dispute escalated quickly after a firearm was produced and multiple shots were fired, resulting in Johnson's death. The Marion County Sheriff's Office continues to investigate the incident. No arrest or additional details have been released at this time. Following the tragic loss, the Taylor County School District released the following statement. Quote, it is with heavy hearts that the Taylor County High School and Taylor County School District shares the devastating news of the passing of one of our beloved students who was preparing to begin his senior year. Our entire Cardinal family is deeply saddened by this loss. This student was a valued member of our school community, and he will be greatly missed by classmates, teachers, staff, and coaches. We understand that grief affects each of us differently, and we encourage our students and staff to lean on one another for support. Counselors and support services will be available at Taylor County High School this week, Monday through Thursday, from 9 a.m. till 12 p.m. We extend our deepest condolences to the family, friends, and all who knew and loved him, end quote. The Kentucky Transportation Cabinet will begin a traffic evaluation at the intersection of U.S. 68 and Durham Street, as well as the Central Shopping Plaza, as resurfacing work continues through Camelsville. Beginning Tuesday, July 7th, the traffic signal will be placed into flash mode for a minimum of 90 days, while engineers study traffic patterns and determine the safest and most effective long-term traffic control option. During the evaluation, traffic on U.S. 68 will see a flashing yellow light, allowing motorists to proceed with caution. Traffic of Durham Street and Central Shopping Center entrance will face a flashing red light and must come to a complete stop before entering or crossing U.S. 68. Warning signs and electronic message boards will be installed to notify drivers of temporary traffic patterns. Once the 90-day evaluation period concludes, transportation officials will analyze the collected data to determine whether the intersection should remain signalized or become permanently converted to another form of traffic control. For more details on stories like these and more, be sure to check out our websites, myq104.com, kcountry1057.com, and wtcoradio.com.
22: 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Always keeping you weather aware.
0: Here's your Rock weather update. Slight chance of thunderstorms this afternoon. Otherwise, sunshine mixed with clouds at times. Daytime highs approaching 86. Winds out of the southwest, 5 to 10 miles an hour. Partly cloudy skies with fog in spots. Tonight, lows dip down to about 69. Chance for storms. Tomorrow, highs around 85. Partly cloudy skies. That's your local forecast update. I'm meteorologist Ray Miller from the Rock Weather Center. Currently 79.
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chili peppers right there. 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
2: 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Prizes will not be mailed or delivered. Any winner under the age of 18 must be accompanied by a parent or legal guardian. No trade or cash equivalent will be awarded for any contest prize. Any person or persons found to be in violation of these contest rules before, during, or after the respective contest or giveaway will be disqualified and will not be eligible for future contests or giveaways.
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4: Here's your Rock weather update. Slight chance of thunderstorms this afternoon. Otherwise, sunshine mixed with clouds at times. Daytime highs approaching 86. Winds out of the southwest, 5 to 10 miles an hour. Partly cloudy skies with fog in spots. Tonight, lows dip down to about 69. Chance for storms. Tomorrow, highs around 85. Partly cloudy skies. That's your local forecast update. I'm meteorologist Ray Miller from the Rock Weather Center. Currently 79.
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0: back in the saddle at work today after what I hope was a holiday weekend for you. More great rock. A big set of it, in fact, begins with one of my favorite Tom Petty songs. I would love it if a guy sang it to me if he played guitar. It's coming next.
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1: ABC News, I'm Chuck Sievertson. The Belgian Soccer Federation demands an explanation from FIFA about a decision to let a U.S. forward play tonight at the World Cup despite getting a red card in his previous game. President Trump phoned the head of soccer's governing body about it.
2: All I did was ask for a review. I didn't say you have to do this.
1: A man accused of killing conservative influencer Charlie Kirk in Utah last September is set to appear in front of a judge this week for evidence and testimony against him. Tyler Robinson has not entered a plea. Tonight, the president will fly the new Air Force One overseas for the first time to a two-day NATO summit in Turkey. For the first time, President Trump rang the opening bell for the New York Stock Exchange and NASDAQ from the Oval Office in the White House. Celebrated the launch of Trump Accounts, a new tax-advantaged savings account for children in the U.S. Total deaths in Ukraine from overnight Russian air attacks are now at least 21. This is ABC News.
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8: Here's your Rock weather update. Slight chance of thunderstorms this afternoon. Otherwise, sunshine mixed with clouds at times. High temperatures reach up to 84. Winds out of the southwest, 5 to 10 miles an hour. Partly cloudy skies with fog tonight. Lows level off around 69. Chance of thunderstorms tomorrow. Daytime highs approaching 85. Partly cloudy skies. That's your local forecast update. I'm meteorologist Ray Miller from the Rock Weather Center. Right now, 81.
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0: had a good weekend. 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Tush? 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
3: Here's your Rock weather update. Slight chance of thunderstorms this afternoon. Otherwise, sunshine mixed with clouds at times. High temperatures reach up to 84. Winds out of the southwest, 5 to 10 miles an hour. Partly cloudy skies with fog tonight. Lows level off around 69. Chance of thunderstorms tomorrow. Daytime highs approaching 85. Partly cloudy skies. That's your local forecast update. I'm meteorologist Ray Miller from the Rock Weather Center. Right now, 81.
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0: That's me. 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
1: ABC News, I'm Chuck Sievertson. FIFA's judicial bodies are independent. They operate autonomously, says the head of soccer's governing body in a statement, essentially denying he had any influence over the decision to reverse the red card suspension, clearing the way for the top U.S. scorer to play in tonight's game against Belgium. President Trump phoned the head of soccer's governing body about it.
2: I asked for a review because I didn't think it was a foul. And, you know, again, I'm good at this stuff. I didn't think it was a foul. I thought it was two great athletes that crashed into each other and got entangled.
1: The man accused of killing conservative influencer Charlie Kirk in Utah last September is set to appear in front of a judge this week for several days of evidence and testimony against him. Tyler Robinson has so far not entered a plea. President Trump tonight heading for a two-day NATO summit in Turkey. Also at the summit, Ukraine President Zelensky will likely repeat a request for more interceptor missiles. This is ABC News.
3: That'll be $84.52.
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9: Here's your Rock weather update. Daytime highs approaching 84 this afternoon under partly cloudy skies with a chance for storms, westerly winds around 5 miles an hour. Chance thunderstorms with fog in spots tonight. Lows dip down to about 69. Partly cloudy skies. Chance for storms tomorrow. Highs level off around 85. Sunshine mixed with clouds at times. That's your local forecast update. I'm meteorologist Ray Miller from the Rock Weather Center. Right now, it's 82 degrees.
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0: Well, sure, America is now 250 years old, but today happens to be International Kissing Day. 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
1: 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Prizes will not be mailed or delivered. Any winner under the age of 18 must be accompanied by a parent or legal guardian. No trade or cash equivalent will be awarded for any contest prize. Any person or persons found to be in violation of these contest rules before, during, or after the respective contest or giveaway will be disqualified and will not be eligible for future contests or giveaways.
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3: Here's your Rock weather update. Daytime highs approaching 84 this afternoon under partly cloudy skies with a chance for storms, westerly winds around 5 miles an hour. Chance thunderstorms with fog in spots tonight. Lows dip down to about 69, partly cloudy skies. Chance for storms tomorrow. Highs level off around 85. Sunshine mixed with clouds at times. That's your local forecast update. I'm meteorologist Ray Miller from the Rock Weather Center. Right now, it's 82 degrees.
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0: right, there is AC/DC. I'm Kara. Frankly, terrified of AI. I don't ever want to lose my job to AI. I don't want that to happen to you, but it is starting to happen. There is a piece of good news, though. Ford is actually rehiring engineers that they laid off because of AI, because they realized AI wasn't cutting it. Especially the seasoned engineers that they let go. They're actually rehiring hundreds of them, calling them the, and I quote, graybeards. Because they're just, they know what they're doing. Who knew? Human beings are better than computers.
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1: ABC News, I'm Chuck Sievertson. Lower gasoline prices could be coming as the U.S. has been removing mines from the southern route of the Strait of Hormuz, with more tankers passing through, says ABC News contributor and former State Department official Steve Gannier.
2: That's another 5 million barrels on the market. So we're going from a shortage of oil to a glut of oil, which takes away so much of the negotiating power of the Iranians.
1: Gannier says what's dangerous is Ukraine attacking and knocking out a lot of Russian oil refineries, creating long lines for gasoline in Russia. He says Putin might attack NATO to distract the Russian people. A White House report accuses the Smithsonian Institution of tainted, politically motivated exhibits. The Smithsonian denies it. FIFA's judicial bodies are independent. They operate autonomously, says the head of soccer's governing body in a statement, essentially denying that he had any influence over the decision to reverse a red card suspension of a top U.S. scorer. This is ABC News.
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7: Here's your Rock weather update. Chance of thunderstorms this afternoon. Otherwise, sunshine mixed with clouds at times. Daytime highs approaching 84. Winds out of the west around 5 miles an hour. Partly cloudy skies and foggy tonight. Chance of thunderstorms. Lows dip down to about 69. Chance for storms tomorrow. High temperatures reach up to 85. Sunshine mixed with clouds at times. That's your local forecast update. I'm meteorologist Ray Miller from the Rock Weather Center. Right now, it's 82 degrees.
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0: Little cowbell making this Monday better. Good afternoon. You're listening to the Greg Stone Show, taking a quick look at rock and roll history on this 6th of July. Happened on this day back in 1957. John Lennon and Paul McCartney meet for the first time at a Quarrymen show. Paul impressed John by showing him how to tune his guitar. And it was on this day in 64, A Hard Day's Night premiered in London. In 68, the Rolling Stones topped the singles charts with Jumpin' Jack Flash. And in 73, in the UK, Queen released the debut single Keep Yourself Alive. And the song failed to make the charts, but it is a popular one. And on this day in 04, the Foo Fighters singer Dave Grohl, along with Tenacious D and Liz Phair, all played at a L.A. fundraiser for Democratic presidential candidate John Kerry. And in 2012, U2 bassist Adam Clayton's former personal assistant was sentenced to 7 years in prison for embezzling $3.8 million from him to fund his lavish lifestyle. Birthdays today, rock and roll legend, one of the founders of rock, Bill Haley, born on this day in 1925. And 50 Cent, born on this day some 50 years after Bill Haley in 1975. If it's your birthday, that's who you shared with. And that's a quick look at it, folks. Your rock and roll almanac for the 6th of July.
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3: Here's your rock weather update. Chance thunderstorms this afternoon. Otherwise, sunshine mixed with clouds at times. Daytime highs approaching 84. Winds out of the west around 5 miles an hour. Partly cloudy skies and foggy tonight. Chance thunderstorms. Lows dip down to about 69. Chance for storms tomorrow. High temperatures reach up to 85. Sunshine mixed with clouds at times. That's your local forecast update. I'm meteorologist Ray Miller from the Rock Weather Center. Right now, it's 86 degrees.
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0: Little April Wine helping out the Greg Stone Show. Coming up next hour, we've got the Daily Haircut and the Word of the Day. That's right, making America smarter one word at a time.
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1: ABC News, I'm Chuck Sievertson. An oil glut replacing oil shortages could lower gasoline prices. The U.S. has been removing mines from the southern route of the Strait of Hormuz, with more tankers passing through, says ABC News contributor, former State Department official Steve Gagnier.
2: We could get down into the 60s on a barrel of oil because of this glut. So the Iranian ability to influence this negotiation is going to decrease. We'll see if that makes a difference at the negotiation table.
1: President Trump heads to a NATO summit in Turkey later today, where Ukraine President Zelensky is expected to ask alliance members for more interceptor missiles. FIFA's judicial bodies are independent. They operate autonomously, says the head of soccer's governing body in a statement, essentially denying he had any influence over the decision to reverse a red card suspension so the top U.S. scorer can play in tonight's game against Belgium. Many flood watches are in the east. This is ABC News.
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7: From the Fork Broadcasting News Desk, I'm Austin Armstrong. The Marion County Sheriff's Office is investigating a fatal shooting that claimed the life of an 18-year-old Taylor County High School student early Sunday morning. According to information provided by our friends at Green River Media, deputies were dispatched to the 1200 block of Pinnock Road near Lebanon at approximately 12:30 a.m. Eastern Time following reports of a possible shooting. When deputies arrived, they discovered the body of 18-year-old Jaron Johnson of Campbellsville. Preliminary findings indicated a large gathering or party was taking place at the residence when an altercation broke out. Investigators say that the dispute escalated quickly after a firearm was produced and multiple shots were fired, resulting in Johnson's death. The Marion County Sheriff's Office continues to investigate the incident. No arrest or additional details have been released at this time. Following the tragic loss, the Taylor County School District released the following statement. Quote, it is with heavy hearts that the Taylor County High School and Taylor County School District shares the devastating news of the passing of one of our beloved students who was preparing to begin his senior year. Our entire Cardinal family is deeply saddened by this loss. This student was a valued member of our school community, and he will be greatly missed by classmates, teachers, staff, and coaches. We understand that grief affects each of us differently, and we encourage our students and staff to lean on one another for support. Counselors and support services will be available at Taylor County High School this week, Monday through Thursday, from 9 a.m. till 12 p.m. We extend our deepest condolences to the family, friends, and all who knew and loved him, end quote. The Kentucky Transportation Cabinet will begin a traffic evaluation at the intersection of U.S. 68 and Durham Street, as well as the Central Shopping Plaza, as resurfacing work continues through Campbellsville. Beginning Tuesday, July 7th, the traffic signal will be placed into flash mode for a minimum of 90 days, while engineers study traffic patterns and determine the safest and most effective long-term traffic control option. During the evaluation, traffic on U.S. 68 will see a flashing yellow light, allowing motorists to proceed with caution. Traffic of Durham Street and Central Shopping Center entrance will face a flashing red light and must come to a complete stop before entering or crossing U.S. 68. Warning signs and electronic message boards will be installed to notify drivers of temporary traffic patterns. Once the 90-day evaluation period concludes, transportation officials will analyze the collected data to determine whether the intersection should remain signalized or become permanently converted to another form of traffic control. For more details on stories like these and more, be sure to check out our websites, myq104.com, kcountry1057.com, and wtcoradio.com.
8: 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Always with the current temperature and the information you need when weather threatens. Always keeping you weather aware.
9: Here's your Rock weather update. Chance of thunderstorms this afternoon. Otherwise, sunshine mixed with clouds at times. Daytime highs approaching 86. Winds out of the west around 5 miles an hour. Partly cloudy with fog tonight. Chance for storms. Lows dip down to about 69. Sunshine mixed with clouds with fog at times early. Tomorrow, chance of thunderstorms, high of 85. That's your local forecast update. I'm meteorologist Ray Miller from the Rock Weather Center. Right now, 86.
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Got to be one of the greatest hair ballads of all time. Little Def Leppard for us as we roll through your soundtrack on this Monday with the Stones.

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0: That is off their 1989 debut, Dirty, Rotten, Filthy, Stinkin' Rich. It would make it to number 20 on the Billboard Hot 100 back in 89. There's Warrant, and Sometimes She Cries. The Daily Haircut, always taking your suggestions. You can hit me up via the Stony Boy Radio Facebook page. Love to hear from you anyway. Golden Earring and some Van Halen with Sammy on the mic headed your way next.
1: 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Prizes will not be mailed or delivered. Any winner under the age of 18 must be accompanied by a parent or legal guardian. No trade or cash equivalent will be awarded for any contest prize. Any person or persons found to be in violation of these contest rules before, during, or after the respective contest or giveaway will be disqualified and will not be eligible for future contests or giveaways.
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3: Here's your Rock weather update. A mix of clouds and sun this afternoon with a chance of thunderstorms. Daytime highs approaching 88, west winds around 5 miles an hour. Partly cloudy skies with fog in spots. Tonight, chance of thunderstorms. Lows dip down to about 69. Chance for storms and foggy early tomorrow. Highs around 85. A mix of clouds and sun. That's your local forecast update. I'm meteorologist Ray Miller from the Rock Weather Center. Right now, it's 88 degrees.
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0: Hagar was scheduled to perform at the big 250 celebrations on the 4th of July in D.C., but all the performers rained out. All of them. Crazy. President Trump just ended up giving a speech and then fireworks along with the Armed Forces Band. You know, hey, I thought we could control the weather. Right. It's Greg Stone. How are we doing, folks? I got your word of the day. You ready?
1: English, do you speak it?
0: All right. Today's word is
2: deepfake.
0: Ooh, we got a new voice on the word of the day. Deepfake. It's a noun. I'm pretty sure we all know what this means. It's been used a lot lately. We'll bust out the definition and use it in a sentence for you. Amaze the world here in just a few moments. The use of the English language here on the Greg Stone Show.
3: We all want our kids to grow up safe and healthy, so we show them how, and we tell them, with honest conversations that let them know what we expect. 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Kids need to know the dangers and how to avoid them. 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It's dangerous and illegal. So talk with your kids, because when you talk, they hear you.
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2: ABC News, I'm Chuck Sievertson. Jenny Rassicot, a former girlfriend, alleges that Maine Democratic Senate candidate Graham Plattner, while they were dating 5 years ago, forced her into having sex without her consent after she repeatedly called for him to stop. That reported by Politico today. Plattner calls the allegation categorically false and also says, in his words, that he's taking the time to reflect on the best path forward. After heat, more heat, says ABC News forecaster Samara Theodore.
3: Things are really hot in the southeast. Some areas not quite as bad as we saw over the holiday weekend, but still pretty bad. 100 degrees is what it feel like in Tuscaloosa. But I'll leave you with some good news for those in the northeast. Things are really cooling down. You in D.C. on Wednesday will be around 83 degrees.
2: Flood watches from Virginia and North Carolina to Pittsburgh, Hartford, and New York City. President Trump heads to a NATO summit in Turkey today, where Ukraine's president is expected to ask alliance members for more interceptor missiles. This is ABC News.
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6: From the Fork Broadcasting News Desk, I'm Austin Armstrong. The Marion County Sheriff's Office is investigating a fatal shooting that claimed the life of an 18-year-old Taylor County High School student early Sunday morning. According to information provided by our friends at Green River Media, deputies were dispatched to the 1200 block of Pinnock Road near Lebanon at approximately 12:30 a.m. Eastern Time following reports of a possible shooting. When deputies arrived, they discovered the body of 18-year-old Jaron Johnson of Campbellsville. Preliminary findings indicated a large gathering or party was taking place at the residence when an altercation broke out. Investigators say that the dispute escalated quickly after a firearm was produced and multiple shots were fired, resulting in Johnson's death. The Marion County Sheriff's Office continues to investigate the incident. No arrest or additional details have been released at this time. Following the tragic loss, the Taylor County School District released the following statement. Quote, it is with heavy hearts that the Taylor County High School and Taylor County School District shares the devastating news of the passing of one of our beloved students who was preparing to begin his senior year. Our entire Cardinal family is deeply saddened by this loss. This student was a valued member of our school community, and he will be greatly missed by classmates, teachers, staff, and coaches. We understand that grief affects each of us differently, and we encourage our students and staff to lean on one another for support. Counselors and support services will be available at Taylor County High School this week, Monday through Thursday, from 9 a.m. till 12 p.m. We extend our deepest condolences to the family, friends, and all who knew and loved him, end quote. The Kentucky Transportation Cabinet will begin a traffic evaluation at the intersection of U.S. 68 and Durham Street, as well as the Central Shopping Plaza, as resurfacing work continues through Campbellsville. Beginning Tuesday, July 7th, the traffic signal will be placed into flash mode for a minimum of 90 days, while engineers study traffic patterns and determine the safest and most effective long-term traffic control option. During the evaluation, traffic on U.S. 68 will see a flashing yellow light, allowing motorists to proceed with caution. Traffic of Durham Street and Central Shopping Center entrance will face a flashing red light and must come to a complete stop before entering or crossing U.S. 68. Warning signs and electronic message boards will be installed to notify drivers of temporary traffic patterns. Once the 90-day evaluation period concludes, transportation officials will analyze the collected data to determine whether the intersection should remain signalized or become permanently converted to another form of traffic control. For more details on stories like these and more, be sure to check out our websites, myq104.com, kcountry1057.com, and wtcoradio.com.
0: 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Always with the current temperature and the information you need when weather threatens. Always keeping you weather aware.
7: Here's your Rock weather update. A mix of clouds and sun this afternoon with a chance of thunderstorms. Daytime highs approaching 88. West winds around 5 miles an hour. Partly cloudy skies with fog in spots. Tonight, chance of thunderstorms. Lows dip down to about 69. Chance for storms and foggy early tomorrow. Highs around 85. A mix of clouds and sun. That's your local forecast update. I'm meteorologist Ray Miller from the Rock Weather Center. Right now, it's 88 degrees.
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0: be naked. They went through a casting director or somebody, you know. Everybody gets onto the nude beach. It's not the Playboy Channel down there. It's more like the Discovery Channel. I'm not sure who made the human body, especially after I saw the nudists involved in sporting activities. There's nothing more confusing than watching a naked man running. Some things are not so good at high speed. That's why I couldn't believe it when I found out the first Olympics in ancient Greece were performed completely in the nude. For hundreds of years. Why don't they bring this back to the Olympics? It'd boost the ratings. Who wouldn't tune in to see the nude luge? Put a new twist on the men's hurdles too, wouldn't it?
1: That is Tim Young, our shot of funny nude recreation week. Don't break the law, people. Make sure you're covered up if you're back there doing it in the buff when you're gardening. That's what I'm trying to say. Don't garden naked. Simplify.
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4: Here's your Rock weather update. A mix of clouds and sun this afternoon with a chance of thunderstorms. Daytime highs approaching 88, west winds around 5 miles an hour. Partly cloudy skies with fog in spots. Tonight, chance of thunderstorms. Lows dip down to about 69. Chance for storms and foggy early tomorrow. Highs around 85. A mix of clouds and sun. That's your local forecast update. I'm meteorologist Ray Miller from the Rock Weather Center. Right now, it's 88 degrees.
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0: Title track to their second record, Boston, and Don't Look Back. Coming up next hour, we're going to play the game Stone Cold Factor, a bunch of Stony Baloney, and along the way, the world's greatest classic rock. We'll hear from Aerosmith. I've got Stone Temple Pilots and The Who. That's all coming up next hour right here on your Monday.
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1: ABC News, I'm Chuck Sievertson. Another allegation against the Maine Democratic Senate candidate. ABC News has not independently verified the claim, which has been published online. Former girlfriend tells Politico in late 2021, Graham Plattner entered her home while drunk and forced himself on her. In a video message, Plattner calls the allegation false and adds,
2: regardless of the inaccuracy of the reporting, but mindful of the political reality it will inflict, we are taking the time to reflect on the best path forward.
1: President Trump heads to a NATO summit in Turkey later today, where Ukraine President Zelensky is expected to ask alliance members for more interceptor missiles. Saying FIFA's judicial bodies are independent and autonomous, the head of soccer's governing body essentially denying he had any influence over the decision to reverse a red card suspension so that the top U.S. scorer can play in tonight's game against Belgium. Heat continues in the southeast. This is ABC News.
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8: Here's your Rock weather update. Chance for storms and foggy tonight. Otherwise, partly cloudy skies. Lows level off around 69. Winds out of the northeast around 5 miles an hour. Chance for storms with fog in spots early tomorrow. Daytime highs approaching 85. Sunshine mixed with clouds at times. Partly cloudy tomorrow night. Chance for storms. Lows level off around 68. That's your local forecast update. I'm meteorologist Ray Miller from the Rock Weather Center. Right now, 81.
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0: You know what that song's about, right? I've told you numerous times. It's about drugs and drug dealing. Life in the Fast Lane. There's the Eagles this afternoon. You're listening to the Greg Stone Show. Let's play the game. Monday is the only day of the week that has a one-word anagram. Monday is the only day of the week that has a one-word anagram. Is that a stone-cold fact or a bunch of stony baloney? You decide. Got the answer coming up in just a few with Crosby, Stills, Nash & Young and some STP.
1: Free parking? Yeah, right.
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1: Yeah, right.
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1: Yeah, you're right.
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0: super sexy track from the 70s from Bad Company and Feel Like Making Love. It's Greg Stone wrapping up Stone Cold Factor, a bunch of stony baloney. That Monday is the only day of the week that has a one-word anagram. That is a Stone Cold Fact. That anagram, Dynamo. Monday is the only day of the week that has a one-word anagram. And that's when you can rearrange the letters in the word to spell another word. Dynamo. Hey, throw that around the water cooler. You might win some money on that one.
1: 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Prizes will not be mailed or delivered. Any winner under the age of 18 must be accompanied by a parent or legal guardian. No trade or cash equivalent will be awarded for any contest prize. Any person or persons found to be in violation of these contest rules before, during, or after the respective contest or giveaway will be disqualified and will not be eligible for future contests or giveaways.
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3: Here's your Rock weather update. Chance for storms and foggy tonight. Otherwise, partly cloudy skies. Lows level off around 69. Winds out of the northeast around 5 miles an hour. Chance for storms with fog in spots early tomorrow. Daytime highs approaching 85. Sunshine mixed with clouds at times. Partly cloudy tomorrow night. Chance for storms. Lows level off around 68. That's your local forecast update. I'm meteorologist Ray Miller from the Rock Weather Center. Right now, 81.
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0: Record business used to be pretty evil. There's Billy Squire talking about it or singing about it. It's the Greg Stone Show. And coming up, we've got people in the neighborhood to meet next hour. And along the way, we'll hear from Soundgarden and David Bowie, to name a few. It's your Monday on the Greg Stone Show.
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1: ABC News, I'm Chuck Sievertson. Another allegation against Graham Plattner, the Maine Democratic Senate candidate. ABC News has not independently verified the claim, which has been published online. A former girlfriend tells Politico in late 2021, Plattner entered her home while drunk and forced himself on her. In a video message, Plattner calls the allegation false and adds,
2: "Regardless of the inaccuracy of the reporting, but mindful of the political reality it will inflict, we are taking the time to reflect on the best path forward."
1: Two fellow Democrats pulled their endorsements of Plattner after the Politico report came out, Arizona Senator Ruben Gallego and California Congressman Ro Khanna. The latter urging Plattner to drop out of the race, calling the allegations very serious and credible. President Trump heads to a NATO summit in Turkey later today, where Ukraine President Zelensky is expected to ask members for more interceptor missiles. Wall Street indexes closed higher, the Dow at a record high. This is ABC News.
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8: Here's your Rock weather update. Chance for storms and foggy tonight. Otherwise, partly cloudy skies. Lows level off around 69. Winds out of the northeast around 5 miles an hour. Chance for storms with fog in spots early tomorrow. Daytime highs approaching 85. Sunshine mixed with clouds at times. Partly cloudy tomorrow night. Chance for storms. Lows level off around 68. That's your local forecast update. I'm meteorologist Ray Miller from The Rock Weather Center. Currently 82.
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Going to meet some people in the neighborhood, and Team USA takes on Belgium tonight at 8 o'clock. That's on Fox. That's World Cup soccer right there, folks, with the Clash.

0: Well, Team USA takes on Belgium tonight. Big game. And we got our star player back, too. Florian Balogun will be playing tonight. He was given a red card versus Bosnia. He stepped on one of the player's heels. But after review and the appeal, it's been reversed. He will play tonight. How great is that? Good luck to Team USA as the World Cup continues. We'll come back with AC/DC and Rush.
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3: Here's your Rock weather update. Chance for storms and foggy tonight. Otherwise, partly cloudy skies. Lows level off around 69. Winds out of the northeast around 5 miles an hour. Chance for storms with fog in spots early tomorrow. Daytime highs approaching 85. Sunshine mixed with clouds at times. Partly cloudy tomorrow night. Chance for storms. Lows level off around 68. That's your local forecast update. I'm meteorologist Ray Miller from the Rock Weather Center. Currently 82.
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0: Geddy Lee currently suffering from laryngitis. They had to cancel a couple of shows in Dallas. They're getting back at it. They've rescheduled those shows, too, I think, for the fall. You're listening to the Greg Stone Program. Thanks for having us in your speakers. We'll be back tomorrow. Same stony time, same stony place. As always, thank you.
1: This is not headline news. A record 25 million Americans under 35 still live with their parents. The group is so common, they even have a name. Liberal arts majors. Tesla is testing a cyber cab that doesn't have a steering wheel or pedals. I'll ride in it, said three drunk girls in Vegas. The Teenage Mutant Ninja Turtles are going on tour, as is Post Malone. So exciting times for things that smell like sewers. Lizzo says it's soul-crushing that her new album sold poorly. You'll get used to it, responded Vanilla Ice. This is not headline news.
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